Het geluid van Oost-Groningen. Dit is Groningen 1. You're a rich girl and you're gone too far, 'cause you know it don't matter anyway.

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0: geluid van Oost-Groningen. Dit is Groningen 1.
1: I'm sorry that I gave you a bit of a scare. When you found me at the bottom of those stupid stairs. For the ambulance, you barely had the calm to call. For the bloodstains that I had just scrubbing off the floor. For the Harry Potter scar you look at every day. It keeps reminding you it might have gone another way. For how you worry about me more than I would want you to. For endangering the future that I promised you.

What's it gonna be, boy? Come on. I can wait all night. What's it gonna be, boy? Yes or no? What's it gonna be, boy? Yes?